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1: Good morning. We are off to a good start in terms of collisions and closures. Nothing major on the go unless you are making your way out westbound on the 401 Express past Meadowville. We do have a stalled vehicle affecting a right lane. Aside from that issue, no major delays at the moment to pass along to you. The 400 moving at the limit in either direction, collision and closure free as well as you're making your way out on the eastbound side of the 401 through Pearson. 427 southbound filling in closer to the Gardner Expressway, and the Gardner eastbound seeing delays too strong, but overall it's a really good start to your morning commute if you're just heading out. 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With the latest traffic, I'm Samantha Diaz.
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1: It remains to be a collision and closure-free drive to kickstart your morning commute. We were dealing with problems on the 401 heading westbound through the Meadowville area. Looks like that has cleared completely out of the way. The 401 eastbound filling in through Pearson and then again closer to the 400. If you're making your way out on the eastbound side of the Gardiner, that's also starting to slow closer to the 427 and south 410 heavy Sandalwood to Queen. South DVP getting busier from the 401 to Eglinton. Make the most of fall before the snow flies. 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Epic Cycles locations across the GTA or epiccycles.ca. With the latest traffic, I'm Samantha Diaz.
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4: We have new problems on the 401 West in the express to collector transfer just past Warden. A collision affecting the left lane, and west in the collectors at Keele, a collision affecting the center lane. As you're making your way east on the 401, it's also busy from Pearson right over to the Allen Road, and northbound on the Allen approaching the 401, we do have the right lane blocked off, and it looks like now the off ramp from the Allen to the 401 is blocked as well due to a collision. Really heavy volume on that Allen Road this morning. Keep this in mind. mind. The DVP without any problems, but heavy southbound from the 401 to Eglinton, south 400 backed up Finch to the 401, south 427. It is bumper to bumper from the 407 right down to almost approaching the 409. It looks like we do have an ongoing collision right near Rexdale Boulevard. Fiji Airways flight deal, fly from Toronto to Fiji via Vancouver from $1,739 return. FijiAirways.com, conditions apply. With the latest traffic, I'm Samantha Diaz.

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0: 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Toronto से just 2 hours north on Highway 400. एक परफेक्ट गेटअवे ग्रैंड टिपाटू रिसॉर्ट नियर फेरी साउंड मुस्कोका. हर सीजन के लिए परफेक्ट डेस्टिनेशन. प्राइवेट बीच, इंडोर स्विमिंग पूल और स्टे इन कोजी सुंदर कॉटेजेस एंड होटल रूम्स. खाना हमारे स्पेशल रेस्टोरेंट में बहुत स्पेशल क्विजीन्स हैं बाय अ ब्रिलियंट इंडियन शेफ. 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
2: 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Toronto से just 2 hours north on Highway 400. 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

0: आप सुन रहे हैं CMRF 9 मंडे टू फ्राइडे 9 AM टू 11 AM. स्टे ट्यून्ड. 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

The advertisements, views, and opinions expressed in the radio show are that of the sponsors, guests, and callers, and are not necessarily those of the South Asian Unlimited show, host, and its producers. The show is for entertainment purposes only and does not advocate any sponsors' messages. It is solely the responsibility of the advertiser or sponsor. नमस्कार, सत श्री अकाल, अस्सलाम वालेकुम. मैं सनी जोशी आपका हार्दिक स्वागत करता हूं साउथ एशियन अनलिमिटेड रेडियो पर, मंडे टू फ्राइडे 12 टू 2 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minimum. So enjoy kar lijiye before things really change. And sunset 7:17 p.m. Temperatures today a little lower than yesterday, about 5 degrees. Aur ye 7:17 p.m. wala sunset jo hai na, this is bothering everyone because aaste aaste ab nazar aa raha hai ki bhai din chote ho rahe hain. 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
6: Welcome back, friends. 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
2: The opinions stated by the various contributors to Sean Express are not to be considered as endorsed by Sean Express or CMR. 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Moreover, the health tips given on this radio show should be cleared with a physician or nutritionist. We make no guarantee about the accuracy of information presented on this show.
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1: Hashtag Holmes and Rahul Kashyap आपके लिए लेकर आए हैं Brampton and Caledon border पर at Mayfield and Gore, freehold towns from mid 700s, semis from mid 800s and detached homes from mid 900s. 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
2: Opinions and endorsements by various advertisers and contributors to the following show on CMR 101.3 FM are not to be considered as that of the show or CMR. Listeners are urged to use their own discernment to draw their own conclusions. 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
3: काम से दिन भर थके यार करना नहीं और काम

And here we meet again on the day where the reminding mantra globally is, whatever we do, never underestimate the power of peace. Shanti ki Shakti. It's International Day of Peace today, Vishv Shanti Divas, which is beyond that political and economic chaos in the world that we see today. It begins from within, with each one of us. And at the end of the day, वैसे भी ये मिस शांति ही तो है जो हम सभी को अपने पास चाहिए. शांति ट्रैफिक की इस पॉपा से, शांति चाहिए बढ़ते खर्चों की इस लटकती तलवार से, शांति चाहिए रोजमर्रा की नून तेल लकड़ी की जद्दोहद से, और शांति चाहिए खुद के अंदर के मचलते बढ़ते शोर से. 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

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Today is the death anniversary of Rajshree production ke founder Tara Chand Barjatia. 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

0: That was Bali Sagu's version of that black and white classic evergreen by Malika Itaranum, Queen of Melody, Queen of Hearts, Nightingale of Greater Punjab, jo kehte the Madam Noorjahan. 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
1: signing off for now, leaving you with one of her classics from the film Anmol Ghadi. 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
7: Good evening, you're listening to Radio Pakistan Toronto. This is me, Vani, with local updates. 2 people believed to be married couple died in Scarborough daylight shooting. Water main replacement work closes lane on portion of University Avenue until Spring 27. President of Belleville synagogues believe gunfire outside temple on Yom Kippur was hate crime. 18 people hospitalized after suspicious apartment fire in Mississauga. Peel Police Union bags Elvin Togo in first ever endorsement of Mississauga mayoral candidate. 19-year-old male facing charges for allegedly threatening to carry out shooting at Durham Regional Synagogue. Three major news organizations are suing President Donald Trump administration after being banned from the White House. CNN, MS Now, and Politico argues their First Amendment rights are being violated as a dispute heads to court. As U.S. President Donald Trump works on a deal to buy potash from Belarus to lessen dependence on Canadian fertilizer, industry analysts say the proposal would likely to be difficult and costly. Parliament returns with some new MPs, more vacant seats, and a major economic bill. Conservative leader Pierre Poilievre is facing criticism from within his own party after choosing to appoint a candidate to run in an upcoming by-election in southern Ontario instead of holding a nomination contest. Stay tuned on Radio Pakistan Toronto for more such updates. Good night.
4: کینیڈین شیل لائنز آپ کے لیے وانی پیش کر رہی تھیں آپ سن رہے ریڈیو پاکستان ٹورانٹو سی ایم آر 101.3 ایف ایم عمران خان صاحب کی تینوں بہنوں کو نظر بند کر دیا گیا ہے لاہور میں اور اس کے ساتھ ساتھ محسن نقوی صاحب ایک بار پھر ایران چلے گئے ہیں کیا صورتحال ہے اس پہ آگے چل کے بات کریں گے اس وقت آپ کے لیے پیش کر رہے ہیں آج کی شاعری
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